0: today.
1: First round of the home and away season continues this afternoon. First up, the Blues up against the Dockers. Here's Alex Riddell.
2: The Blues have made two changes going into this afternoon's game. The injured Will Hayward and Nick Haynes both out with ankle injuries. In their place, Lewis Young and Ollie Hollins. The Western Bulldogs will then take on Melbourne at the MCG. The Dogs have recalled skipper Marcus Bontempelli and Bailey Dale while they're resting at Tom Liberatore. Geelong welcomes back Jeremy Cameron for his first game in 6 weeks, naming him alongside Sam De Koning and Jack Martin for their game against Richmond. Tonight, Adelaide host GWS. Taylor Walker is back for the Crows after being managed last week, while Jake Stringer earlier this week revealed it will be his last game for the Giants as he looks to move back to Victoria next season. Alex Riddell, Melbourne.
1: Australia has won the toss and elected to bowl as the second test against Bangladesh gets underway in Mackay. Captain Pat Cummins welcoming Matt Renshaw into the side.
3: You know, anyone that comes in who's been around a little bit, it's always, it's good. You know, he knows his game really well. It shouldn't be too foreign for him, and yeah, he's been great around the group.
1: Audio there, Fox Cricket, and Bangladesh has lost an early wicket. That's the latest news in sport.
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6: Your four-day forecast for the northeast and for the border. We have minor flood warnings current for the Kiwa River, the King River and the Seven Creeks today. It's a cloudy one and there is a slight chance of a shower. Tomorrow will be partly cloudy but fine with 16. Monday starts out foggy. It'll be a cloudy day with a high chance of showers late in the day with a top of 17. And then Tuesday will be cloudy with a very high chance of rain in the morning with a top of 15. 15's the top today for Wangaratta, Myrtleford, Bright and Mount Beauty. Albury, Wodonga, Benalla, Rutherglen, Yarrawonga and Violetown are heading for tops of 16 and Beechworth today is heading for a top of 14. At the moment, it's 11 degrees.
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Today is the final round of Owens and Murray football and netball, and there's one particular match you want to get to and grab a raffle ticket because there's $5,000 up for grabs. 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

0: Kim Carnes, 92.1 Star FM. The Wang Maggies taking on Wodonga in the final round of Arvids and Murray football and netball. They're both going to be playing finals. Will we see a repeat of the grand final from last year, John Henry?
1: Oh, so there's an opportunity if that happened, but the other sides are very capable. But, yeah, let's bring it on. Hopefully that's the case. It means we're in it.
0: Yeah, absolutely. There's also a chance to win $5,000 today on the gates. They got their raffle for the cash and the Jillamatong lamb. Make sure you get on down there and grab that ticket. It's in excess now. It's Better Music Variety on 92.1 Star FM.

0: Taylor Swift knew you were trouble on Star FM. A bit of trouble for Origin Energy yesterday, where customers had all their bank accounts exposed by a hacker. 60 of them. Initially, reports were 60,000, but take a breath, it's only 60. I say only, it's still a breach. And I did read years ago, like we're talking 4-odd years ago or more, that the fines that were going to be handed out if you had a data breach were going to be massive. I'm yet to see that happen. The government's scrambling for money. Maybe we could see this come around this time. Speaking of coming around, got Green Day with Better Music Variety next here at Star FM.
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14: 14 degrees in Melbourne, a shower at 2, top of 16. It's 11 o'clock. Good morning. I'm Dennis O'Kane. A third woman involved in the Sydney Swans sexual assault scandal has hired a lawyer to explore lodging a civil claim as she tries to, as her lawyer puts it, to get over a traumatic experience. Slater and Gordon's senior lawyer, Jackson Penham, says his client has had her world turned upside down.
15: She's now trying to navigate an incredibly traumatic experience, and whatever the outcome of the criminal investigation, we intend to explore other avenues for our client to seek justice. including through civil remedies.
14: Recently retired Sydney Swan Taylor Adams has been named as one of the extra men inside a Melbourne hotel where an alleged sexual assault took place, and Victoria's Sexual Crime Squad is continuing its investigation into the allegations, although no criminal charges have been laid. A re-elected Carroll government will establish 10 free dental clinics across the state, and it won't be means-tested. The estimated cost, $230 million. The plan is for 7 clinics in Melbourne and 3 in regional Victoria. Health Minister Ingrid Stitt says thousands of people are currently missing out on the dental care they need.
16: It's a big reason why a lot of people have to turn up to the emergency department, because they are not getting regular dental care and they can't afford to go to the dentist. So this is really about supporting Victorians to get not only great oral care, but also helping with the cost of living.
14: The government expects the clinics to be up and running by July next year. A Victorian man has faced court over alleged attempts to spy for Russia. Federal politics reporter Nelson Scott.
17: A 27-year-old was arrested in Brisbane on Thursday and has been charged with allegedly attempting to engage in foreign interference. The man is accused of travelling to Ukraine to spy on Kiev's military operations, intending to provide information to people he believed were linked to Russian intelligence. The man has appeared before a Brisbane court, where his matter has been adjourned until October. AFP Commissioner Chrissy Barrett says he's the first Russian-linked individual to be charged with a new offence.
18: Foreign interference is an insidious crime.
17: Ukrainian Ambassador Vasyl Moroshnichenko says the Kremlin is desperate to win its war with his country.
19: So I'm not surprised about this story.
17: The AFP says further arrests remain a possibility. Nelson Scott, Canberra.
14: Also this hour, at least 14 people have been killed and 120 injured in a Russian drone attack on a shopping centre in central Ukraine. And Sydney Airport is facing renewed scrutiny after a fourth near miss on the tarmac in less than a month. Now to finance, at our closing up, 517 points.
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14: Australia on fire in the first session of play on day one of the second test against Bangladesh in Mackay. The visitors losing 5 quick wickets. Bangladesh 5 for 15. Collingwood's Scott Penelbury will undergo scans after he jogged slowly from the MCG last night. The Magpies going down by 63 points to Brisbane, and the win puts the Lions in the box seat heading into the finals. With Penelbury, Magpies coach Craig McRae says they'll just have to wait on the scans.
20: We had some precautionary action around his tightness in the back of his knee, and which might be hamstring related, but it's on the minor side. If there's something there, or scan will show that. But we were of the opinion, you know, throughout the night that that was the case. But again, scans will have to reveal that.
14: Entry is Force World number one Jannik Sinner out of the US Open. And that's the latest news and sport.
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22: Your 4-day forecast for the northeast and for the border. We have minor flood warnings current for the Kiwa River, the King River and the Seven Creeks today. It's a cloudy one and there is a slight chance of a shower. Tomorrow will be partly cloudy but fine with 16. Monday starts out foggy. It'll be a cloudy day with a high chance of showers late in the day with a top of 17. And then Tuesday will be cloudy with a very high chance of rain in the morning with a top of 15. 15's the top today for Wangaratta, Myrtleford, Bright and Mount Beauty. Albury, Wodonga, Benalla, Rutherglen, Yarrawonga and Violetown are heading for tops of 16, and Beechworth today is heading for a top of 14. Right now, it's 12 degrees.

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Mr. Big, to be with you on Star FM. If you're out and about across the northeast down the border this weekend enjoying the weather and maybe enjoying some wine, have I got the place for you to go and try out a particular wine. It's just picked up a top award. Yeah, and it's fortified if you're into those. Stick around to find out where to go after Maroon 5 and Chris de Burgh on Star.

Oh, Krista Berg, Don't Poke the Ferryman. What a great flashback, 92.1, the Star FM. Hey, the team at All Saints are very excited at the moment. They have just made history. Their non-vintage All Saints Estate Museum Muscadel has been named Fortified Wine of the Year, getting a perfect score of 100 points, marking the fourth consecutive year All Saints Estate has claimed the title. This is amazing. Their non-vintage museum musket retained its own perfect 100-point score too.

0: 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They have got the amazing high tea and music day coming up Sunday, the 30th of August. So next week, $50 a head at the Benalla Town Hall. If you would like to know more on how to lock yourself into that one to enjoy Petit Fours and all the other things, Petit Fours, that's what they're called, and cucumber sandwiches with the crust cut off. That's classy. Head to star921.com.au. I'm sure they're better than that. Soon, some Fleetwood Mac and Robbie Williams. It's better music variety all weekend on Star FM.
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0: Benson Boone, Spender Music Variety all weekend. That's me out of here. After a news update, we go jock free. Ooh la la. It is a weekend wind down. We got Lionel, Big Audio Dynamite, some Snow Patrol. Speaking of Snow Patrol, we did give away a $5,500 Hotham giveaway this week to Lisa. She was very excited. And we got some Big Mountain, speaking of Hotham too. Jeez, it's all fitting, isn't it? That's coming up after a midday news update.
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15: It's midday. Good afternoon. I'm Sarah Wiedersehen. A third woman is now exploring legal action, claiming she was a victim of an alleged sexual assault involving Sydney Swans players. Toby Goff reports.
16: Five stood-down Sydney Swan stars are facing civil lawsuits as Victoria's Sexual Crime Squad investigates allegations of assault at a Melbourne hotel. A woman who was the first to contact police on Monday morning has appointed lawyers to investigate a potential damages claim. Slater & Gordon senior lawyer Jackson Panham says his client's world has been turned upside down.
17: She's now trying to navigate an incredibly traumatic experience. We intend to explore other avenues for our client to seek justice.
16: Two other alleged victims are also preparing to launch legal proceedings against the five suspended players. In a fresh statement, the Sydney Swans confirmed no club staff were involved or present in the room during the incident. The team also reiterating police have not yet formally interviewed any of the five suspended players as investigations continue. Toby Goff, Sydney.
15: An accused Russian spy has faced court in Brisbane, charged with foreign interference offences. Police say the 27-year-old Victoria man joined the Ukrainian military to gather intelligence for Russian authorities. The dual Russian-Australian citizen will remain behind bars until a court appearance in October. A boy is fighting for life in hospital after being stabbed on the New South Wales Central Coast. The 15-year-old was walking with a group in Terrigal when he was attacked last night. No arrests have been made. The ACT has become the second jurisdiction to agree to the National Gun Buyback Scheme. Federal politics reporter Nelson Scott.
18: Last week, New South Wales became the first state to sign on to the National Gun Buyback Scheme, launched in the wake of the Bondi Beach terror attack. The ACT will now also implement the program after striking a deal with the federal government. The Commonwealth will fund the majority of the scheme's costs, which is expected to impact around 14% of the territory's gun owners. Both governments claim having less firearms in circulation will bolster community safety and help prevent future terror attacks. Nelson Scott, Canberra.
15: The Transport Safety Bureau has launched an investigation into a fourth near miss at Sydney Airport in less than a month. Two Qantas passenger jets were both cleared by air traffic control on the same taxiway, forcing one crew to slam on the brakes. And Prince Harry, Sir Elton John and five other public figures are facing a legal bill of up to $67 million after losing a privacy lawsuit against the publisher of the Daily Mail. In finance, one Australian dollar is buying around 70 US cents.
19: Clear cut detailing. Premium car detailing from just $190. Heath comes to you wherever you are. Clear cut detailing.
15: Australia's taken a plethora of early wickets against Bangladesh on the opening day of their second test in Mackay. After losing the toss and taking to the crease, the visitors now sit at 6 for 35 at the break. In AFL, the Lions have dominated Collingwood by 63 points, marking their third consecutive win and guaranteeing a top four finish. Coach Chris Fagan says he isn't trying to time the team's peak.
20: It's not something that we do, but maybe because they've been together so long as a group now, they're sensing finals and opportunity, and that helps them raise the bar on performance. Hopefully that is the case, but there's nothing genius going on behind the scenes, I can assure you of that.
15: Raiders legend Josh Papali'i's last home game has ended in heartbreak. Canberra going down to Brisbane 34-30 at Geo Stadium.
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24: Your four-day forecast for northeast and the border for the rest of today. Cloudy, a medium chance of showers becoming less likely later on. Light winds westerly. Tomorrow, cloudy morning fog, light winds at a top of 16. For Monday, partly cloudy, a high chance of showers in the evening. Light winds expecting a top of 18. And on Tuesday, cloudy with a very high chance of rain. Thunderstorms in the afternoon. Light winds and expecting a top of 17.
25: It's 13 degrees.

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15: Good afternoon, I'm Sarah Wiedersehen. The Sydney Swans AFL Club has issued a fresh statement to reiterate no player stood down over an alleged sexual assault has been interviewed by police at this stage. A third woman has engaged legal representation following the alleged assault at the Pullman Hotel in East Melbourne last Monday. Swans players Isaac Heaney, Nick Blakey, Chad Warner, Riley Bryce and James Jordan have been stood down for the remainder of the season for breaching club standards in a sanction separate to the ongoing police investigation. Police are appealing for information over a stabbing on the New South Wales Central Coast that has left a 15-year-old boy in a critical condition. The teenager was with a group of about five other males when he was stabbed in the left side of his body at Painters Lane in Terrigal last night. Detective Chief Inspector John Zhilic says the circumstances that led to the stabbing is under investigation.
16: Does it appear to have been any confrontation that's occurred in Painters Lane and so forth, but that is a subject of a line of inquiry as to determine the reasons that they've actually gone into Painters Lane.
15: Ukraine's president has vowed to retaliate after a Russian attack on a shopping centre in his hometown killed at least 15 people. More than 130 others were wounded, many of them children, in the second wave. President Volodymyr Zelensky says the second strike deliberately targeted emergency workers at the scene who were trying to help those trapped in the rubble.
17: This is an absolute atrocity committed by the Russians. They are nothing but beasts. We will respond.
15: That translation courtesy of the BBC. Social media company TikTok has agreed to pay a $400 million fine to the US to end a lawsuit alleging its platform violated children's privacy. The US Department of Justice alleged TikTok and its parent company ByteDance collected vast amounts of data on millions of users under the age of 13. The big four banks have joined more than a dozen in cutting at least one term deposit rate since the start of the month. Analysts say the best term deposit offering the major lenders is ANZ at 5.25% for 12 months. Canstar's Data Insights Director Sally Tindall says even challengers like Macquarie and AMP have pared back their offerings.
18: It is still worth shopping around because there's a world of difference between an average term deposit rate and a competitive one. On the Canstar database, the highest term deposit rate is from Defence Bank at 5.55%.
15: In finance, one Australian dollar is buying around 70 US cents.
14: Wangaratta Pump Shop, for the largest range of pumps in the northeast, including service and repairs, plus sales and service of lawnmowers, outdoor power equipment and water filtration systems.
15: Australia has started strong in the second test against Bangladesh in Mackay. After choosing to bowl first, the Aussies have the tourists at 8-4-38. In the NRL, the Bulldogs are tonight fighting to keep their slim NRL finals hopes alive. After two straight losses, coach Cameron Serraldo says he wants to see a response against the Dragons.
19: It's only a couple of weeks ago we won three in a row and everyone was pissing in our pockets. So I've had a couple of lessons since then and, yeah, they're important lessons and I'd like to see us learn from them.
15: The first clash of this afternoon's action will see the Sea Eagles face the Knights, then the Rabbitohs meet the Warriors. And this afternoon's AFL gets underway this hour with the Blues against the Dockers. That's the latest news and sport.
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4: Your 4-day forecast for northeast and the border for the rest of today. Cloudy, a medium chance of showers becoming less likely later on. Light winds westerly. Tomorrow, cloudy morning fog, light winds at a top of 16. For Monday, partly cloudy, a high chance of showers in the evening. Light winds expecting a top of 18. And on Tuesday, cloudy with a very high chance of rain. Thunderstorms in the afternoon. Light winds and expecting a top of 17. And right now it's 14 degrees.

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13: Good afternoon, I'm Sarah Wiedersheim. A third woman has retained legal representation over an alleged sexual assault involving Sydney Swans players. Victoria Police are investigating a report of a sexual assault at a hotel in East Melbourne last Monday. Five Swans players have since been stood down for the season over breaching club standards, but no criminal charges have been laid. Slater and Gordon's senior lawyer, Jackson Panham, says their client was the first to contact police on Monday morning.
14: She's now trying to navigate an incredibly traumatic experience and, you know, whatever the outcome of the criminal investigation, we intend to explore other avenues for our client to seek justice, including through civil remedies. We will be putting all of the relevant parties on notice in due course.
13: The Sydney Swans Club has issued a fresh statement today to reiterate no player has been interviewed by police at this stage. Canberra is joining Australia's expanding gun buyback scheme after securing major financial backing from the federal government. The ACT government will fund a quarter of the program, which forms part of a proposed laws to cap individual licence holders. New South Wales is currently the only state signed onto the gun buyback scheme, launched in the wake of the Bondi terror attack. The opposition leader is again distancing himself from Liberal Senator Andrew Bragg's calls to scrap compulsory superannuation. Earlier this month, Senator Bragg argued compulsory super is one of the biggest public policy failures since Federation, claiming it hasn't helped the budget or get many off the pension. But Angus Taylor has told Today his colleagues' comments are of his own opinion and not of the Liberal Party's.
15: We want super to be Australians' money, to be treated as Australians' money. It's their money, but it's their money to invest. They should have flexibility about how they invest it. Labor is the one that wants to change super. They wanted to whack, and they have whacked, extra taxes on super. They're making it less flexible as to how you invest in it.
13: Calls are growing for the US to ramp up defence support for Ukraine after a Russian airstrike killed 15 people in President Volodymyr Zelensky's hometown. Another 130 people were wounded, including more than 20 children, in the two-wave attack. Kyiv has been pressing Washington for advanced defence systems to help intercept Russian drone attacks. Also making news, an investigation is underway after a 15-year-old boy was critically injured in a stabbing at Terrigal on the New South Wales Central Coast last night. A 27-year-old man from Victoria, accused of being a Russian spy, has faced a Brisbane court today, charged with foreign interference offences. In finance, one Australian dollar is buying around 70 US cents.
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13: In AFL action, the Blues lead the Dockers 42-34. Next, the Demons meet the Bulldogs. In last night's NRL action, the Dolphins triumphed over the Eels 34-16. The result marks the Finns' fifth straight win. Dolphins coach Christian Wolff told the Continuous Call team he's happy with how the team is playing leading into the finals.
17: I'm really proud of the group in the position they've put themselves in, and to be in the top four with two games left, it's all in front of us and all up to us in terms of what we want to do with that, but it gives us a great opportunity to go into the back of the season with some confidence.
13: Next hour, the Sea Eagles will challenge the Knights. And in the cricket, the Aussies are now at the crease in the second test against Bangladesh after the tourists were bowled out for 64. Australia currently won for 22. That's the latest news and sport.
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20: Your four-day forecast for northeast and the border for the rest of today. Cloudy, a medium chance of showers becoming less likely later on. Light winds westerly. Tomorrow, cloudy morning fog, light winds at a top of 16. For Monday, partly cloudy, a high chance of showers in the evening. Light winds expecting a top of 18. And on Tuesday, cloudy with a very high chance of rain. Thunderstorms in the afternoon. Light winds and expecting a top of 17.
21: And right now it's 14 degrees.
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12: Good afternoon, I'm Sarah Wiedersane. Indonesian police say they've identified four Australians who flew out of Bali a day after they allegedly fatally attacked a Perth father. Jamie Smith reports.
13: Paul Dugan died in hospital on Thursday, 2 weeks after he was allegedly attacked at a bar in Kuta on August 5th. The incident was allegedly sparked when Mr. Dugan reprimanded an Australian man for hitting a woman. That man and several others then allegedly launched the assault on the Perth father. Denpasar police have revealed four suspects left Indonesia on August the 6th, and it's understood they were headed for Victoria. The investigation continues. Jamie Smith, Perth.
12: The woman who first contacted police after an alleged sexual assault at a Melbourne hotel involving Sydney Swans players has engaged a lawyer to investigate a potential civil claim. Police investigations into the alleged assault are continuing, with Victoria Police confirming they have not yet spoken to any of the five players accused of being involved. Swans players Isaac Heaney, Chad Warner, Nick Blakey, Riley Bryce and James Jordan have been suspended for the remainder of the season for club standards in a sanction separate to the ongoing police investigation. The federal government will fund most of the ACT's gun buyback scheme after reaching a deal with the territory government. It's the second jurisdiction to sign on to the national buyback scheme, announced after last year's Bondi Beach terror attack. The Commonwealth will cover 75% of the buyback and administration costs and all firearm destruction costs. Nationals leader Matt Canavan says he would welcome his former colleague Barnaby Joyce back to the party. Mr. Joyce sensationally quit the Nats late last year and defected to One Nation to work with Pauline Hanson. Senator Canavan believes Mr. Joyce is still a Nat at heart.
14: I'd love to have the team back. And I'd love to have Barnaby back. I mean, that's up to him. I think there's a lot of people that have drifted away in recent years and yeah, we need to unite here. As I say, I think the primary goal here should be getting rid of this government.
12: Prince Harry, Sir Elton John and five other public figures are facing a legal bill of up to $67 million after losing a privacy lawsuit against the publisher of the Daily Mail. A High Court judge has ordered the group to pay an initial $18.5 million by next week. They have until October to lodge an appeal. Also making news, a vigil has been held in the New South Wales Southern Highlands for 18-year-old Lily Hooper, whose body was found in bushland following an 8-day search. In finance, one Australian dollar is buying around 70 US cents.
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12: In the NRL, the Sea Eagles Knights clash is just underway. Then the Rabbitohs face the Warriors and the Dragons challenge the Bulldogs. In last night's action, the Broncos snapped a 13-game losing streak with a win over the Raiders, 34-30. Brisbane winger Grant Anderson has told the Continuous Call team it's been a challenging year.
15: Good to get a 2 points. Been a long minute between them, but very happy that it went our way for first time in a minute.
12: In the AFL, the Blues are ahead of the Dockers, 73-50. Later, the Demons will meet the Bulldogs and the Cats face the Tigers and the Giants challenge the Crows, while in the AFLW, the Bulldogs lead the Tigers 33-17. In the second test against Bangladesh, Australia are at the crease, currently 3-50. The tourists bowled out for 64. That's news and sport.
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19: Your four-day forecast for northeast and the border for the rest of today. Cloudy, a medium chance of showers becoming less likely later on. Light winds westerly. Tomorrow, cloudy morning fog, light winds at a top of 16. For Monday, partly cloudy, a high chance of showers in the evening. Light winds expecting a top of 18. And on Tuesday, cloudy with a very high chance of rain. Thunderstorms in the afternoon. Light winds and expecting a top of 17.
20: It's currently 15 degrees.

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12: Good afternoon, I'm Sarah Wiedersehen. A third woman is now exploring legal action, claiming she was a victim of an alleged sexual assault involving Sydney Swans players. Toby Goff reports.
13: Five stood-down Sydney Swans stars are facing civil lawsuits as Victoria's sexual crime squad investigates allegations of assault at a Melbourne hotel. A woman who was the first to contact police on Monday morning has appointed lawyers to investigate a potential damages claim. Slater and Gordon senior lawyer Jackson Panham says his client's world has been turned upside down.
14: She's now trying to navigate an incredibly traumatic experience. We intend to explore other avenues for our client to seek justice.
13: Two other alleged victims are also preparing to launch legal proceedings against the five suspended players. In a fresh statement, the Sydney Swans confirmed no club staff were involved or present in the room during the incident. The team also reiterating police have not yet formally interviewed any of the five suspended players as investigations continue. Toby Goff, Sydney.
12: One Nation leader Pauline Hanson is taking her racial discrimination fight with Greens Senator Maureen Faruqi to the High Court. Senator Hanson has announced she's seeking special leave to appeal a federal court ruling that she had racially discriminated against Senator Faruqi over a tweet she posted. In a statement, Ms. Hanson says she's taking this fight to the High Court for every Australian who feels they're being silenced. The ACT has become the second jurisdiction to sign on to the federal government's national gun buyback scheme. New South Wales agreed to the program last week, which is designed to bolster community safety following the Bondi Beach terror attack. The Commonwealth will fund around 75% of the scheme's costs, which is expected to affect around 1,000 firearm owners. Home Affairs Minister Tony Burke says he's hopeful the ACT and New South Wales have set a precedent for other states to follow.
15: We've designed the buyback to make sure that it can match the different way that different jurisdictions are dealing with this. I thank the ACT government for being part of that. Obviously, geographically, there is a particular significance in making sure the New South Wales buyback is effective.
12: Indonesian police have identified four Australians who flew out of Bali the day after a Perth father was fatally assaulted in a Kuta bar. Paul Dugan died in hospital 2 weeks after he was allegedly attacked by four other Australian tourists. And a manhunt is underway following a drive-by shooting outside a cafe in southwest Melbourne. One man was taken to hospital with non-life-threatening injuries following the shooting at Altona North last night. The incident is suspected to be gang-related. In finance, one Australian dollar is buying around 70 US cents.
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12: In the NRL, the Sea Eagles lead the Knights at half-time, 24-18. Next hour, the Rabbitohs are against the Warriors, then the Bulldogs will fight to keep their slim finals hopes alive. After two straight losses, coach Cameron Seraldo says he wants to see a response against the Dragons.
17: It's only a couple of weeks ago we won three in a row and everyone was pissing it out pocket. So I've had a couple of lessons since then, and yeah, they're important lessons, and I'd like to see them, like to see us learn from them.
12: In the NRLW, the Raiders lead the Bulldogs 28-0. In AFL action, the Blues have triumphed over the Dockers 119-82. And in the second test against Bangladesh, Australia is at the crease in the first innings, currently 3 for 106, leading the tourists by 42 runs. That's news and sport.
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19: Your four-day forecast for the northeast and the border for the rest of today. Cloudy, a medium chance of showers becoming less likely later on. Light winds westerly. Tomorrow, cloudy morning fog, light winds at a top of 16. For Monday, partly cloudy, a high chance of showers in the evening. Light winds expecting a top of 18. And on Tuesday, cloudy with a very high chance of rain. Thunderstorms in the afternoon. Light winds and expecting a top of 17.
20: It's 16 degrees.

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14: Good afternoon, I'm Sarah Wiedersane. Pauline Hanson is taking her free speech fight to the High Court in a bid to overturn a ruling she racially vilified Greens Senator Maureen Faruqi. A court ruled the One Nation leader breached the Racial Discrimination Act when she tweeted Senator Faruqi in 2022. Senator Hanson lost her federal court appeal against the decision in July. She's today announced she's seeking special leave to appeal the High Court in the name of every Australian who feels they're being silenced. A third woman has retained legal representation over an alleged sexual assault involving Sydney Swans players. Victoria Police are investigating a report of a sexual assault at a hotel in East Melbourne last Monday. Five Swans players have since been stood down for the season over breaching club standards, but no criminal charges have been laid. Slater and Gordon senior lawyer Jackson Panham says their client was the first to contact police on Monday morning.
15: She's now trying to navigate an incredibly traumatic experience, and you know, whatever the outcome of the criminal investigation, we intend to explore other avenues for our client to seek justice, including through civil remedies. We will be putting all of the relevant parties on notice in due course.
14: The Sydney Swans Club has issued a fresh statement today to reiterate no player has been interviewed by police at this stage. Ukraine's president has vowed to retaliate after a Russian attack on a shopping centre in his hometown killed at least 15 people. More than 130 others were wounded, many of them children, in the two-wave drone attack. President Volodymyr Zelensky says the second strike deliberately targeted emergency workers at the scene who were trying to help those trapped in the rubble.
16: This is an absolute atrocity committed by the Russians. They are nothing but beasts. We will respond.
14: That translation courtesy of the BBC. Victoria Police are searching for a gunman after a man was shot in a suspected gangland drive-by shooting in Melbourne's west. Alex Riddell reports.
17: Around 7.15 last night, two men were sitting on the pavement outside a cafe in Altona North when a silver SUV drove up beside them and started firing shots. The car then sped away from the scene. One man was rushed to hospital with non-life-threatening injuries. A police source has told Nine newspapers the wounded man has been shot previously and then now investigating whether it's linked to last week's shooting of gangland boss Fadi Hadara, which also occurred in Altona North. Alex Riddell, Melbourne.
14: And a 15-year-old boy has undergone surgery after he was allegedly stabbed at Terrigal on the New South Wales Central Coast.
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14: In the NRL, the Sea Eagles have triumphed over the Knights 44-24. This hour, the Rabbitohs will face the Warriors. The Wars go into the clash 2 points behind the Roosters and Penrith. Then the Bulldogs meet the Dragons. Nine commentator Paul Gallen has told the continuous call team the Bulldogs will be desperate.
19: Their season is on the line. They still have a chance of scraping that top eight. There's probably not possible or probable at all, but there is a possibility there. So they need to win tonight.
14: In the AFL, the Western Bulldogs are ahead of the Demons, 40-27. Later, the Cats face the Tigers and the Giants challenge the Crows. In the second test against Bangladesh, the Australians are at the crease, currently 8-151, after bowling the tourists out for 64. That's the latest news and sport.
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21: Your four-day forecast for northeast and the border for the rest of today. Cloudy, a medium chance of showers becoming less likely later on. Light winds westerly. Tomorrow, cloudy morning fog, light winds at a top of 16. For Monday, partly cloudy, a high chance of showers in the evening. Light winds expecting a top of 18. And on Tuesday, cloudy with a very high chance of rain. Thunderstorms in the afternoon. Light winds and expecting a top of 17.
22: It's currently 15 degrees.

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8: Hello, I'm Sarah Wiedersane. The ACT has become the second jurisdiction to agree to the National Gun Buyback Scheme. Federal politics reporter Nelson Scott.
9: Last week, New South Wales became the first state to sign on to the National Gun Buyback Scheme, launched in the wake of the Bondi Beach terror attack. The ACT will now also implement the program after striking a deal with the federal government. The Commonwealth will fund the majority of the scheme's costs, which is expected to impact around 14% of the territory's gun owners. Both governments claim having less firearms in circulation will bolster community safety and help prevent future terror attacks. Nelson Scott, Canberra.
8: The woman who first contacted police after an alleged sexual assault at a Melbourne hotel involving Sydney Swans players has engaged a lawyer to investigate a potential civil claim. Police investigations into the alleged assault are continuing, with Victoria Police confirming they have not yet spoken to any of the five players accused of being involved. A body has been located following a unit fire in Sydney's northwest. Fire crews were called to a unit complex on Church Street in Ryde at about 3:40 this afternoon. Police say the body, believed to be that of a man aged in his 60s, was found inside a unit on the second floor after the fire was extinguished. No suspicious circumstances have been identified at this time. Police are appealing for information over a stabbing on the New South Wales Central Coast that has left a 15-year-old boy in a critical condition in hospital. The teenager was with a group of about five other males when he was stabbed in the left side of his body at Painters Lane in Terrigal last night. Detective Chief Inspector John Zrilich says the circumstances that led to the stabbing is under investigation.
10: Doesn't appear to have been any confrontation that's occurred in Painters Lane and so forth, but that is a subject of a line of inquiry as to determine the reasons that they've actually gone into Painters Lane.
8: Nationals leader Matt Canavan says he would welcome his former colleague Barnaby Joyce back to the party. Mr Joyce sensationally quit the Nats late last year and defected to One Nation to work with Pauline Hanson. Senator Canavan believes Mr Joyce is still a Nat at heart.
11: I'd love to have the team back. And I'd love to have Barnaby back. I mean, that's up to him. I think there's a lot of people that have drifted away in recent years and we need to unite here. As I say, I think the primary goal here should be getting rid of this government.
8: And social media company TikTok has agreed to pay a $400 million fine to the US to end a lawsuit alleging its platform violated children's privacy. The US Department of Justice alleged TikTok and its parent company ByteDance collected vast amounts of data on millions of users under the age of 13.
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8: country.racing.com. The Warriors lead the Rabbitohs in the first half, 18-8, while the Sea Eagles have triumphed over the Knights, 44-24. Australia's Lucas Harrington could make his Premier League debut tonight with Hull City. Former Socceroos captain Craig Foster has told Nine it'll be a big test for the centre-back.
12: I just hope that they maintain confidence in being able to play with the ball as well, because we need him to continue to develop in that way.
8: And at stumps on day one of Australia's second test against Bangladesh, the Aussies are 8 for 165 with a 101 run lead. In the AFL, the Western Bulldogs lead the Demons 72-38. Earlier, the Blues defeated the Dockers 119-82. That's the latest news and sport.
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13: Your four-day forecast for the northeast and the border. Cloudy for Sunday. A slight chance of showers and light winds for Monday, becoming cloudy. Fog early in the morning, a high chance of showers at night and 18. Tuesday, cloudy, a very high chance of rain. Also thunderstorms in the evening, light winds and 16. And Wednesday, partly cloudy, a medium chance of showers in the morning, light winds at a top of 19. Sunday, we're expecting a top of 16 for Albury Wodonga and Wangaratta.
14: It's 13 degrees.
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8: All right, I'm going to the bar. I'll be back in a tick.
9: Seriously? They just bounced the ball, mate. Wait till quarter time.
8: Oh, it won't be long this time.
10: Yeah, can I get
8: mid-strength
10: and...
8: Oh, come on. Hurry up. So many people. Oh, what? What did I miss? Who scored?
0: Spending more time queuing for drinks than watching the game? You won't miss a moment if you drink wise.
11: That's the sound of a cricket bat being shaped. 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
9: Hudson Barnes. The Sydney Swans are preparing for their doubleheader tomorrow as a third woman seeks legal representation, claiming she was a victim after the alleged sexual assault involving Sydney Swans players at Melbourne's Pullman Hotel, allegedly. Toby Goff reports.
10: Five stood down Sydney Swans stars are facing civil lawsuits as Victoria's sexual crime squad investigates allegations of assault at a Melbourne hotel. A woman who was the first to contact police on Monday morning has appointed lawyers to investigate a potential damages claim. Slater and Gordon senior lawyer Jackson Panham says his client's world has been turned upside down.
11: She's now trying to navigate an incredibly traumatic experience. We intend to explore other avenues for our client to seek justice.
10: Two other alleged victims are also preparing to launch legal proceedings against the five suspended players. In a fresh statement, the Sydney Swans confirmed no club staff were involved or present in the room during the incident. The team also reiterating police have not yet formally interviewed any of the five suspended players as investigations continue. Toby Goff, Sydney.
9: The body of a man has been found following a house fire in Sydney's West this afternoon inside a unit on the second floor of the Ryde apartment block. He's believed to be in his 60s and is yet to be formally identified. One Nation leader Pauline Hanson is taking her racial discrimination fight with Green Senator Maureen Faruqi to the High Court. In a statement, she says she's doing this for every Australian who feels they're being silenced. Senator Hanson has announced she's seeking special leave to appeal a federal court ruling handed down some weeks ago that found she'd racially discriminated against Senator Faruqi over a tweet she posted. TikTok has agreed to pay $400 million to the United States to end a lawsuit alleging its platform violated children's privacy, marking one of the largest ever settlements over the issue. The deal stems from a lawsuit brought against it by the Department of Justice in 2024, alleging TikTok and its parent company ByteDance collected vast amounts of data on millions of users under the age of 13. Also making news, a Melbourne manhunt is underway following a suspected gang-related drive-by shooting last night outside a cafe in Altona North, 10 kilometres from Melbourne CBD. The victim needed hospital treatment. Indonesian police have identified four Australians who flew out of Bali the day after a Perth father was fatally assaulted in a Kuta bar. and a Russian drone strike on a shopping centre in the hometown of Ukrainian President Volodymyr Zelensky's left 16 dead and more than 130 wounded. Ukrainian officials say a second drone struck 30 minutes after the first, deliberately targeting rescue teams helping civilians. Checking Finance, one Australian dollar buying 71 US cents.
8: Remember the mystery of the flavoured milk that vanished? Well, the wait is over. Kiwa Country is back on shelves. Taste the legend today.
9: AFL and a 37-point win for Carlton over Fremantle, 119-82. Dockers coach Justin Longmuir being honest about his team's performance.
1: Third quarter was diabolical, really, in terms of this, especially the first 20 minutes. They dominated us at stoppage and field position and scored heavily, but we're better than that, so, yeah.
9: AFLW Western Bulldogs over Richmond, Gold Coast Suns over West Coast by 35 points and Geelong over St Kilda. In the NRL, the Manly Sea Eagles over Newcastle Knights 44-24. Currently in the second half, the New Zealand Warriors are leading the South Sydney Rabbitohs 32-26. And World Series cricket, Australia versus Bangladesh after day one. Australia 8 for 165, leading by 101 runs with 2 wickets remaining in the first innings. That's the latest news and sport.
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12: Your 4-day forecast for the northeast and the border. Cloudy for Sunday. A slight chance of showers and light winds for Monday, becoming cloudy. Fog early in the morning, a high chance of showers at night and 18. Tuesday, cloudy, a very high chance of rain. Also thunderstorms in the evening, light winds and 16. And Wednesday, partly cloudy, a medium chance of showers in the morning, light winds at a top of 19. Sunday, we're expecting a top of 16 for Aubrey Wodonga and Wangaratta.
13: We're sitting on 10 degrees.
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2: 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And what don't we know yet? 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
5: Good evening, I'm Carolee Katsimbanis. A 15-year-old boy has been charged over the alleged stabbing of another 15-year-old boy on the New South Wales Central Coast. He's been refused bail to appear before court tomorrow. Meantime, the alleged victim remains fighting for life in Gosford Hospital after undergoing surgery. Emergency services were called to a home on Painters Lane in Terrigal last night, where they found the 15-year-old boy with a stab wound to the left side of his body. A third woman has engaged legal representation over an alleged sexual assault, allegedly involving Sydney Swans players. Victoria Police are investigating a report of a sexual assault at the upmarket Pullman Hotel in East Melbourne on Monday morning. 5 Swans players have since been stood down for the season over breaching club standards, but no criminal charges have been laid. Slater and Gordon's senior lawyer Jackson Panam says their client was the first to contact police on Monday morning.
6: She's now trying to navigate an incredibly traumatic experience and, you know, whatever the outcome of the criminal investigation, we intend to explore other avenues for our client to seek justice, including through civil remedies. We will be putting all of the relevant parties on notice in due course.
5: The Sydney Swans Club has issued a fresh statement to reiterate that no player has been interviewed by police at this stage. The ACT has become the second jurisdiction to sign on to the federal government's national gun buyback scheme. New South Wales agreed to the program last week, which is designed to bolster community safety following the Bondi Beach terror attack. The Commonwealth will fund around 75% of the scheme's costs, which is expected to affect around 1,000 firearm owners. Home Affairs Minister Tony Burke says he's hopeful the ACT and New South Wales have set a precedent for other states to follow.
7: We've designed the buyback to make sure that it can match the different way that different jurisdictions are dealing with this. I thank the ACT government for being part of that. Obviously, geographically, there is a particular significance in making sure the New South Wales buyback is effective.
5: Ukraine's president has vowed to retaliate after a Russian attack on a shopping centre in his hometown killed at least 16 people. More than 130 others were wounded, many of them children, in the two-wave drone attack. President Volodymyr Zelensky says the second strike deliberately targeted emergency workers at the scene who were trying to help those trapped in the rubble.
8: This is an absolute atrocity committed by the Russians. They are nothing but beasts. We will respond.
5: Audio courtesy the BBC. And in other news, a 27-year-old man from Victoria accused of being a Russian spy has faced a Brisbane court charged with foreign interference offences. And a vigil has been held in New South Wales Southern Highlands for 18-year-old Lily Hooper, whose body was found in bushland following an eight-day search. Checking finance, one Australian dollar buying 71 US cents.
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5: In the NRL, the Canterbury Bulldogs leading St George Illawarra 6-0. The Knights have gone down to the Sea Eagles, 44-24, now in danger of missing the top four. Knights coach Justin Hulbrook says his side's performance wasn't impressive.
9: Lacked a bit of everything, lacked urgency, so any sort of lucky bounce or lucky pass always sticks on the team that are really competing hard, and we lack that. So disappointed in today.
5: And a 19-point win for the New Zealand Warriors over South Sydney Rabbitohs, 45-26. To the AFL, while Carlton beat Fremantle by 37 points, the Western Bulldogs over Melbourne Demons by 21 points, and Geelong is currently leading Richmond 26-18. And that is the latest news and sport.
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1: Your four-day forecast for the northeast and the border. Cloudy for Sunday. A slight chance of showers and light winds for Monday. Becoming cloudy. Fog early in the morning. A high chance of showers at night and 18. Tuesday, cloudy. A very high chance of rain. Also thunderstorms in the evening. Light winds and 16. And Wednesday, partly cloudy. A medium chance of showers in the morning. Light winds at a top of 19. Sunday, we're expecting a top of 16 for Albury Wodonga and Wangaratta.
10: We're sitting on 10 degrees.
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0: All right, I'm going to the bar. We'll be back in a tick.
1: Seriously? They just bounced the ball, mate. 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
0: It won't be long this time.
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6: I'm Carolee Katsimbalis. A 15-year-old remains behind bars this evening, charged over the alleged stabbing of another 15-year-old boy at Terrigal on the New South Wales Central Coast. He's been refused bail to appear before a children's court tomorrow. Meantime, the alleged victim remains fighting for life in Gosford Hospital after undergoing surgery. Emergency services were called to a home last night where they found the 15-year-old boy with a stab wound to the left side of his body. The woman who first contacted police after an alleged sexual assault at a Melbourne hotel on Monday morning, allegedly involving Sydney Swans players, has engaged a lawyer to investigate a potential civil claim. Meanwhile, another lawyer representing two other women says his clients plan to sue the five stood-down stars in Victoria's Supreme Court. The players, including vice-captain Isaac Heaney, have been handed season-ending suspensions for breaching club standards. Victoria Police are continuing their investigations into the incident. No charges have been laid with police, confirming they've not yet spoken to any of the five players allegedly accused of being involved. Federal Opposition Leader Angus Taylor is again distancing himself from Liberal Senator Andrew Bragg's calls to scrap compulsory superannuation. Earlier this month, Senator Bragg argued compulsory super is one of the biggest public policy failures since Federation, claiming it hasn't helped the budget or got many off the pension. But Angus Taylor says his colleagues' comments are of his own opinion and not that of the coalition.
7: We want super to be Australians' money, to be treated as Australians' money. Their money, but it's their money to invest. They should have flexibility about how they invest it. Labor is the one that wants to change super. They wanted to whack, and they have whacked, extra taxes on super. They're making it less flexible as to how you invest in it.
6: Social media company TikTok has agreed to pay a $400 million fine to the US to end a lawsuit alleging its platform violated children's privacy. The US Department of Justice alleged TikTok and its parent company ByteDance collected vast amounts of data on millions of users under the age of 13. The big four banks have joined more than a dozen in cutting at least one term deposit rate since the start of the month. Analysts say the best term deposit offering of the major lenders is ANZ at 5.25% for 12 months. Canstar's Data Insights Director Sally Tindall says even challengers like Macquarie and AMP have pared back their offerings.
8: It is still worth shopping around because there's a world of difference between an average term deposit rate and a competitive one. On the Canstar database, the highest term deposit rate is from Defence Bank at 5.55%.
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6: AFL round 24 at half-time. Geelong leading Richmond 78-29 and the Adelaide Crows leading the GWS Giants 56-25. Wins earlier for the Western Bulldogs over Melbourne Demons by 21 points and Carlton beating Fremantle by 37 points. Permanent Blues coach Josh Fraser.
10: We've got a method right now that is working for us, and I think if we stray too far away from that, then there's some danger attached to it as well. As we keep building this brand and this identity, I still believe that we've got to attach ourselves to a process more than an outcome.
6: AFLW wins for Western Bulldogs, Gold Coast Suns and Geelong, and currently North Melbourne leading Brisbane Lions 44-33. In the NRL, Canterbury Bulldogs leading St George Illawarra 24-6. And that is coming up to the latest news and sport.
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11: Your four-day forecast for the northeast and the border. Cloudy for Sunday. A slight chance of showers and light winds for Monday. Becoming cloudy. Fog early in the morning. A high chance of showers at night and 18. Tuesday, cloudy. A very high chance of rain. Also thunderstorms in the evening. Light winds and 16. And Wednesday, partly cloudy. A medium chance of showers in the morning. Light winds at a top of 19. Sunday, we're expecting a top of 16 for Albury Wodonga and Wangaratta.
12: It's currently 9 degrees.
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8: Good evening, I'm Carolee Katsimbalis. Police in New South Wales have arrested and charged a 15-year-old boy over the alleged stabbing of another 15-year-old boy at a home in Terrigal on New South Wales Central Coast on Friday evening. He's been refused bail to appear before a children's court tomorrow. The alleged victim has undergone surgery in Gosford Hospital but remains in a critical condition. The Sydney Swans are preparing for their doubleheader with the AFLW tomorrow as a third woman seeks legal representation, claiming she was a victim after the alleged sexual assault involving Sydney Swans players at Melbourne's Pullman Hotel. Toby Goff reports.
9: Five stood-down Sydney Swans stars are facing civil lawsuits as Victoria's Sexual Crime Squad investigates allegations of assault at a Melbourne hotel. A woman who was the first to contact police on Monday morning has appointed lawyers to investigate a potential damages claim. Slater and Gordon senior lawyer Jackson Panham says his client's world has been turned upside down.
10: She's now trying to navigate an incredibly traumatic experience. We intend to explore other avenues for our client to seek justice.
9: Two other alleged victims are also preparing to launch legal proceedings against the five suspended players. In a fresh statement, the Sydney Swans confirmed no club staff were involved or present in the room during the incident. The team also reiterating police have not yet formally interviewed any of the five suspended players as investigations continue. Toby Goff, Sydney.
8: One Nation leader Pauline Hanson is taking her racial discrimination fight with Greens Senator Maureen Faruqi to the High Court. In a statement, she says she's doing this for every Australian who feels they're being silenced. Senator Hanson has announced she's seeking special leave to appeal a federal court ruling handed down some weeks ago that found she'd racially discriminated against Senator Faruqi over a tweet she posted. The body of a man has been found following a house fire in Sydney's West late this afternoon inside a unit on the second floor of the Ryde apartment block. He's believed to be in his 60s and is yet to be formally identified. And overseas, Ukraine's president has vowed to retaliate after a two-wave Russian drone attack on a shopping centre in his hometown killed at least 16 people. More than 130 others were wounded. Volodymyr Zelensky says the second strike deliberately targeted emergency workers at the scene who were trying to help those trapped in the rubble. Checking finance, one Australian dollar buying 71 US cents.
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8: systems. The NRL Canterbury Bulldogs have beaten St George Illawarra 44-14. The Sea Eagles have triumphed over the Knights 44-24. Sea Eagles coach Kieran Foran says it's great to end a six-game losing streak against a strong side.
1: The Knights have been playing some great footy throughout this year, and we're excited about the challenge of coming up here and playing them in the sort of form that they've been in. And we spoke about that through the week. We wanted to be excited about meeting that head on.
8: And it was a 19-point win for the New Zealand Warriors over South Sydney Rabbitohs, 45-26. In the AFL, Geelong leading Richmond 108-56 late in the fourth quarter, and the Adelaide Crows leading GWS Giants 102-62 late in the third quarter. Earlier wins for Western Bulldogs over Melbourne Demons by 21 points and Carlton over Fremantle by 37 points. AFLW wins for Western Bulldogs, North Melbourne, Geelong and the Gold Coast Suns. And World Cricket Test Series stumps at day one of Australia's second test against Bangladesh. The Aussies 8-165. That's the latest news and sport.
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11: Your four-day forecast for the northeast and the border. Cloudy for Sunday. A slight chance of showers and light winds for Monday. Becoming cloudy. Fog early in the morning. A high chance of showers at night and 18. Tuesday, cloudy. A very high chance of rain. Also thunderstorms in the evening. Light winds and 16. And Wednesday, partly cloudy. A medium chance of showers in the morning. Light winds at a top of 19. Sunday, we're expecting a top of 16 for Albury Wodonga and Wangaratta.
12: It's currently 11 degrees.
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5: Good evening. I'm Carolyn. A 15-year-old boy has been charged over the alleged stabbing of another 15-year-old boy on the New South Wales Central Coast. He's been refused bail to appear before court tomorrow. Meantime, the alleged victim remains fighting for life in Gosford Hospital after undergoing surgery. The lawyer representing a third alleged victim of an alleged sexual assault, allegedly involving Sydney Swans players, says they will be lodging civil claims against them. Victoria Police are investigating allegations of sexual assault at a Melbourne hotel last Sunday. No charges have been laid. Five players, including vice-captain Isaac Heaney, have been handed season-ending suspensions for breaching club standards. Two other alleged victims have already launched legal action. Slater and Gordon's Jackson Panam says his client has been through an incredibly stressful time.
6: And she's continuing to assist the police with their investigation. I can tell you that she's extremely distressed about what has occurred and is receiving support. We are calling for respect for her privacy.
5: The Swans are also denying rumours other club officials were involved, maintaining the five suspended were the only team members present. A body has been found after a unit fire in Sydney's northwest. Sarah Wiedersen reports.
7: Fire and rescue crews were called to a unit complex at Ryde just after 3:30 p.m. where a fire had broken out. A body, believed to be that of a man in his 60s, was located inside a unit on the second floor shortly after the blaze was extinguished. He is yet to be identified. A crime scene has been established and an investigation is underway. Police say there have been no suspicious circumstances identified at this time. Sarah Wiedersehen reporting.
5: Nationals leader Matt Canavan says he would welcome his former colleague Barnaby Joyce back to the party. Mr. Joyce sensationally quit the Nats late last year and defected to One Nation.
8: I'd love to have the team back. And I'd love to have Barnaby back. I mean, that's up to him. I think there's a lot of people that have drifted away in recent years and yeah, we need to unite here. As I say, I think the primary goal here should be getting rid of this government.
5: Checking finance, one Australian dollar buying 71 US cents.
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5: In the AFL, a win for Geelong over Richmond, 133-76, and a win for the Adelaide Crows over GWS Giants, 157-101. Earlier, Western Bulldogs over Melbourne Demons and Carlton over Fremantle by 37 points, delighting the now permanent Blues coach Josh Fraser.
10: We've got a method right now that is working for us, and I think if we stray too far away from that, then there's some danger attached to it as well. As we keep building this brand and this identity, I still believe that we've got to attach ourselves to a process more than an outcome.
5: AFLW wins for Western Bulldogs, North Melbourne, Geelong and the Gold Coast Suns. Now in NRL, the Warriors have moved to the top of the NRL ladder for now in round 25. Andrew Lucas reports.
11: The Warriors have survived a huge South Sydney fight back, winning 45-26 in front of nearly 20,000 fans at Accor Stadium. The visitors surged out to a 32-8 lead just after halftime, before South stormed back into the contest with three tries to cut the deficit to six. But the Wires crossed twice late to seal their fourth straight victory and continue their push for a top two finish. Andrew Lucas at Accor Stadium.
5: In other games, Canterbury Bulldogs over St George Illawarra 44-14, and the Sea Eagles have triumphed over the Knights 44-24. And that is the latest news and sport.
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12: Your four-day forecast for the northeast and the border. Cloudy for Sunday. A slight chance of showers and light winds for Monday. Becoming cloudy. Fog early in the morning. A high chance of showers at night at 18. Tuesday, cloudy. A very high chance of rain. Also thunderstorms in the evening. Light winds at 16. And Wednesday, partly cloudy. A medium chance of showers in the morning. Light winds at a top of 19. Sunday, we're expecting a top of 16 for Albury Wodonga and Wangaratta.
13: It's currently 11 degrees.
0: Grouse, ace, choice, however you describe it. This is a flock of 80s on Star 92.1. Hey!

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4: 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Then where's the Northeastern Hotel? 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The Northo is right there in plain sight. It's near the heart of town, opposite the train station and around the corner from the hospital. Next time the winter chill hits, point your frosty nose towards Spearing Street and head to the Northo for a glass of wine, a cold beer and the best pub feeds in Wang. 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
7: Hello, I'm Carolee Katsimbanis. The woman who first contacted police after an alleged sexual assault at a Melbourne hotel on Monday morning, allegedly involving Sydney Swans players, has engaged a lawyer to investigate a potential civil claim. Meanwhile, another lawyer representing two other women says his clients plan to sue the 5 stood-down stars in Victoria's Supreme Court. The players, including vice-captain Isaac Heaney, have been handed season-ending suspensions for breaching club standards. Victoria Police are continuing their investigations into the incident. No charges have been laid, with police confirming they've not yet spoken to any of the 5 players allegedly accused of being involved. A 15-year-old boy has been charged over the alleged stabbing of another 15-year-old boy on the New South Wales Central Coast. He's been refused bail to appear before court today, or Sunday. Meantime, the alleged victim remains fighting for life in Gosford Hospital after undergoing surgery. The emergency services were called to a home on Painters Lane in Terrigal on Friday night, where they found a 15-year-old boy with a stab wound to the left side of his body. The ACT has become the second jurisdiction to agree to the National Gun Buyback Scheme. Federal politics reporter Nelson Scott.
8: Last week, New South Wales became the first state to sign on to the National Gun Buyback Scheme, launched in the wake of the Bondi Beach terror attack. The ACT will now also implement the program after striking a deal with the federal government. The Commonwealth will fund the majority of the scheme's costs, which is expected to impact around 14% of the territory's gun owners. Both governments claim having less firearms in circulation will bolster community safety and help prevent future terror attacks. Nelson Scott, Canberra.
7: Indonesian police say they've identified 4 Australians who flew out of Bali a day after they allegedly fatally attacked a Perth father, Jamie Smith reports.
9: Paul Dugan died in hospital on Thursday, 2 weeks after he was allegedly attacked at a bar in Kuta on August 5th. The incident was allegedly sparked when Mr. Dugan reprimanded an Australian man for hitting a woman. That man and several others then allegedly launched the assault on the Perth father. Denpasar police have revealed 4 suspects left Indonesia on August the 6th, and it's understood they were headed for Victoria. The investigation continues. Jamie Smith, Perth.
7: Checking finance, 1 Australian dollar buying 71 US cents.
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7: The AFL was a 57-point win for Geelong over Richmond and a 56-point win for the Adelaide Crows over the GWS Giants. There were also wins for the Western Bulldogs over the Melbourne Demons and Carlton over Fremantle. Dockers coach Justin Longmuir being honest about his team's performance.
11: Third quarter was diabolical, really, in terms of this, especially the first 20 minutes. They dominated us at stoppage and field position and scored heavily. But we're better than that, so, yeah.
7: In the NRL, Newcastle Knights have gone down to the Sea Eagles, 44-24, now in danger of missing the top four. Knights coach Justin Holbrook says his side's performance wasn't impressive.
12: Lacked a bit of everything, lacked urgency, so any sort of lucky bounce or lucky pass always sticks on the team that are really competing hard, and we lack that, so disappointed in today.
7: Wins also for the Warriors and Bulldogs. In tennis, world number one Jannik Sinner's announced he's withdrawing from next week's US Open. Australia's Oscar Piastri is lining up fourth for the Formula One sprint in the Netherlands. And the cricket at stumps, Australia against Bangladesh. Australia 8 for 165, leading by 101 runs with 2 wickets remaining.
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13: Your four-day forecast for the northeast and the border. Cloudy for Sunday. A slight chance of showers and light winds for Monday. Becoming cloudy. Fog early in the morning. A high chance of showers at night and 18. Tuesday, cloudy. A very high chance of rain. Also thunderstorms in the evening. Light winds and 16. And Wednesday, partly cloudy. A medium chance of showers in the morning. Light winds at a top of 19. Sunday, we're expecting a top of 16 for Albury Wodonga and Wangaratta.
14: It's 12 degrees.

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0: From Sunday, August 30, we can make a huge difference to a uniquely Australian charity with one tiny addition to our outfit. 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

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I had help from sleep clinics. 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
0: News.
8: Hello, I'm Carolee Katzenbarnes. A 15-year-old boy has now been charged over the alleged stabbing of another 15-year-old boy on the New South Wales Central Coast. He's been refused bail to appear before a children's court on Sunday. Meantime, the alleged victim remains fighting for life in Gosford Hospital after undergoing surgery. Emergency services were called to a home in Terrigal on Friday evening, where they found him with a stab wound to the left-hand side of his body. While the Sydney Swans are preparing for their historic doubleheader match with the AFLW later on Sunday, a third woman has engaged legal representation, claiming she was a victim after the alleged sexual assault allegedly involving Sydney Swans players at the upmarket Pullman Hotel in East Melbourne. Five Swans players have since been stood down for the season over breaching club standards, but no criminal charges have been laid. Slater and Gordon's senior lawyer Jackson Panham says their client was the first to contact police on Monday morning.
9: She's now trying to navigate an incredibly traumatic experience, and, you know, whatever the outcome of the criminal investigation, we intend to explore other avenues for our client to seek justice, including through civil remedies. We will be putting all of the relevant parties on notice in due course.
8: The Sydney Swans have issued another statement reiterating that no player has been interviewed by police at this stage. The ACT has become the second jurisdiction to sign on to the federal government's national gun buyback scheme, designed to bolster community safety following the Bondi Beach terror attack. The Commonwealth will fund around 75% of the scheme's costs, which is expected to affect around 1,000 firearm owners. Home Affairs Minister Tony Burke says he's hopeful the ACT and New South Wales have set a precedent for other states to follow.
10: We've designed the buyback to make sure that it can match the different way that different jurisdictions are dealing with this. I thank the ACT government for being part of that. Obviously, geographically, there is a particular significance in making sure the New South Wales buyback is effective.
8: The big four banks have joined more than a dozen in cutting at least one term deposit rate since the start of the month. Analysts say the best term deposit offering of the major lenders is ANZ at 5.25% for 12 months. Canstar's Sally Tyndall says even challengers like Macquarie and AMP have pared back their offerings.
11: It is still worth shopping around because there's a world of difference between an average term deposit rate and a competitive one. on the Canstar database, the highest term deposit rate is from Defence Bank at 5.55%.
8: And also making news, a 27-year-old Victorian man who joined the Ukrainian military is accused of being a Russian spy. He remains behind bars after a court appearance in Brisbane.
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8: AFL, a 57-point win for Geelong over Richmond and a 56-point win for the Adelaide Crows over GWS Giants. Earlier, Western Bulldogs over Melbourne Demons by 21 points and Carlton over Fremantle by 37 points, delighting the now permanent Blues coach Josh Fraser.
1: 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Our players turn up Monday so eager to get better and find out how that looks, and our coaching group's doing an amazing job.
8: Wins also in the AFLW for Western Bulldogs, North Melbourne, Geelong and the Gold Coast Suns, and in the NRL, wins for the Warriors, Bulldogs and Sea Eagles.
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12: Your four-day forecast for the northeast and the border. Cloudy for Sunday, a slight chance of showers and light winds for Monday, becoming cloudy. Fog early in the morning, a high chance of showers at night and 18. Tuesday, cloudy, a very high chance of rain. Also thunderstorms in the evening, light winds and 16. And Wednesday, partly cloudy, a medium chance of showers in the morning, light winds at a top of 19. Sunday, we're expecting a top of 16 for Albury-Wodonga and Wangaratta.
13: And right now it's 8 degrees.

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5: Good morning, I'm Carolee Katsimbanis. Police in New South Wales have arrested and charged a 15-year-old boy over the alleged stabbing murder of another 15-year-old boy at a home in Terrigal on the New South Wales Central Coast late Friday evening. He's been refused bail to appear before a children's court today. The alleged victim has undergone surgery in Gosford Hospital but remains in a critical condition. The lawyer representing a third alleged victim of an alleged sexual assault allegedly involving Sydney Swans players says they will be lodging civil claims against them. Victoria Police are investigating. No player has yet been interviewed, nor any charges laid. But in a separate move, five players, including Swans vice captain Isaac Heaney, have been suspended for the remainder of the season for breaching club standards. Two other alleged victims have already launched legal action. Slater and Gordon's Jackson Panam says his client has been through an incredibly stressful time.
6: And she's continuing to assist the police with their investigation. I can tell you that she's extremely distressed about what has occurred and is receiving support. We are calling for respect for her privacy.
5: The Swans are also denying rumours other club officials were involved, maintaining the five suspended were the only team members present. Rescuers in Ukraine are continuing their search for survivors in the wreckage of a big shopping centre hit by a double Russian drone strike on Friday. 16 people were killed and 130 injured. President Volodymyr Zelensky has vowed retaliation, saying the second strike deliberately targeted emergency workers at the scene who were trying to help those trapped in the rubble.
7: This is an absolute atrocity committed by the Russians. They are nothing but beasts. We will respond.
5: That translation courtesy of the BBC. Also making news, the body of a man in his 60s has been found following a house fire in Sydney's West late Saturday afternoon inside a unit on the second floor of the Ryde apartment block. He's yet to be formally identified. The Transport Safety Bureau has launched an investigation into a fourth near-miss at Sydney Airport in less than a month. Two Qantas passenger jets were both cleared by air traffic control onto the same taxiway, forcing one crew to slam on the brakes. Indonesian police have identified four Australians who flew out of Bali the day after a Perth father was fatally assaulted in a Kuta bar. Paul Duggan died in hospital on Thursday, nearly 2 weeks after the attack. It's believed he'd stepped in to help a woman who'd been hit by an Australian man. And TikTok has agreed to pay $400 million to the United States to end a lawsuit alleging its platform violated children's privacy, making it one of the largest ever settlements over the issue.
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5: The Warriors have moved to the top of the NRL ladder for now in round 25.
8: The Warriors have survived a huge South Sydney fight back, winning 45-26 in front of nearly 20,000 fans at Accor Stadium. The visitors surged out to a 32-8 lead just after half-time before South stormed back into the contest with three tries to cut the deficit to six. But the Wires crossed twice late to seal their fourth straight victory and continue their push for a top two finish. Andrew Lucas at Accor Stadium.
5: Wins also for the Canterbury Bulldogs and Sea Eagles. And at stumps on day one of Australia's second test against Bangladesh, the Aussies 8 for 165 with a 101-run lead.
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9: Your four-day forecast for the northeast and the border. Cloudy for Sunday. A slight chance of showers and light winds for Monday. Becoming cloudy. Fog early in the morning. A high chance of showers at night and 18. Tuesday, cloudy. A very high chance of rain. Also thunderstorms in the evening. Light winds and 16. And Wednesday, partly cloudy. A medium chance of showers in the morning. Light winds at a top of 19. Sunday, we're expecting a top of 16 for Albury-Wodonga and Wangaratta.
10: It's 7 degrees.

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9: News. Hello, I'm Carolee Katzenbarnes. A 15-year-old boy has now been charged over the alleged stabbing of another 15-year-old boy on the New South Wales Central Coast. He's been refused bail to appear before a children's court on Sunday. Meantime, the alleged victim remains fighting for life in Gosford Hospital after undergoing surgery. Emergency services were called to a home in Terrigal on Friday evening, where they found him with a stab wound to the left-hand side of his body. While the Sydney Swans are preparing for their historic doubleheader match with the AFLW later on Sunday, a third woman has engaged legal representation, claiming she was a victim after the alleged sexual assault allegedly involving Sydney Swans players at the upmarket Pullman Hotel in East Melbourne. Five Swans players have since been stood down for the season over breaching club standards, but no criminal charges have been laid. Slater and Gordon's senior lawyer Jackson Hannum says their client was the first to contact police on Monday morning.
10: She's now trying to navigate an incredibly traumatic experience, and, you know, whatever the outcome of the criminal investigation, we intend to explore other avenues for our client to seek justice, including through civil remedies. We will be putting all of the relevant parties on notice in due course.
9: The Sydney Swans have issued another statement reiterating that no player has been interviewed by police at this stage. The ACT has become the second jurisdiction to sign on to the federal government's national gun buyback scheme, designed to bolster community safety following the Bondi Beach terror attack. The Commonwealth will fund around 75% of the scheme's costs, which is expected to affect around 1,000 firearm owners. Home Affairs Minister Tony Burke says he's hopeful the ACT and New South Wales have set a precedent for other states to follow.
11: We've designed the buyback to make sure that it can match the different way that different jurisdictions are dealing with this. I thank the ACT government for being part of that. Obviously, geographically, there is a particular significance in making sure the New South Wales buyback is effective.
9: The big four banks have joined more than a dozen in cutting at least one term deposit rate since the start of the month. Analysts say the best term deposit offering of the major lenders is ANZ at 5.25% for 12 months. Canstar Sally Tindall says even challengers like Macquarie and AMP have pared back their offerings.
12: It is still worth shopping around because there's a world of difference between an average term deposit rate and a competitive one. On the Canstar database, the highest term deposit rate is from Defence Bank at 5.55%.
9: And also making news, a 27-year-old Victorian man who joined the Ukrainian military is accused of being a Russian spy. He remains behind bars after a court appearance in Brisbane.
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9: AFL, a 57-point win for Geelong over Richmond and a 56-point win for the Adelaide Crows over GWS Giants. Earlier, Western Bulldogs over Melbourne Demons by 21 points and Carlton over Fremantle by 37 points, delighting the now permanent Blues coach Josh Fraser.
13: Momentum, if you want to call it that, or the streak or whatever term you want to use, it's not built off emotion, it's built off method, and it's built off, again, a process around what it looks like for us Monday to Friday. Our players turn up Monday so eager to get better and find out how that looks, and our coaching group's doing an amazing job.
9: Wins also in the AFLW for Western Bulldogs, North Melbourne, Geelong and the Gold Coast Suns, and in the NRL, wins for the Warriors, Bulldogs and Sea Eagles.
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14: Your four-day forecast for the northeast and the border. Cloudy for Sunday. A slight chance of showers and light winds for Monday, becoming cloudy. Fog early in the morning, a high chance of showers at night and 18. Tuesday, cloudy, a very high chance of rain. Also thunderstorms in the evening, light winds and 16. And Wednesday, partly cloudy, a medium chance of showers in the morning, light winds at a top of 19. Sunday, we're expecting a top of 16 for Albury-Wodonga and Wangaratta.
15: It's currently 6 degrees.
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7: Good morning, I'm Carolee Katsimbanis. Police in New South Wales have arrested and charged a 15-year-old boy over the alleged stabbing murder of another 15-year-old boy at a home in Terrigal on the New South Wales Central Coast late Friday evening. He's been refused bail to appear before a children's court today. The alleged victim has undergone surgery in Gosford Hospital but remains in a critical condition. The lawyer representing a third alleged victim of an alleged sexual assault allegedly involving Sydney Swans players says they will be lodging civil claims against them. Victoria Police are investigating. No player has yet been interviewed, nor any charges laid. But in a separate move, 5 players, including Swans vice captain Isaac Heaney, have been suspended for the remainder of the season for breaching club standards. 2 other alleged victims have already launched legal action. Slater and Gordon's Jackson Panam says his client has been through an incredibly stressful time.
8: And she's continuing to assist the police with their investigation. I can tell you that she's extremely distressed about what has occurred and is receiving support. We are calling for respect for her privacy.
7: The Swans are also denying rumours other club officials were involved, maintaining the 5 suspended were the only team members present. Rescuers in Ukraine are continuing their search for survivors in the wreckage of a big shopping centre hit by a double Russian drone strike on Friday. 16 people were killed and 130 injured. President Volodymyr Zelensky has vowed retaliation, saying the second strike deliberately targeted emergency workers at the scene who were trying to help those trapped in the rubble.
9: This is an absolute atrocity committed by the Russians. They are nothing but beasts. We will respond.
7: That translation courtesy of the BBC. Also making news, the body of a man in his 60s has been found following a house fire in Sydney's West late Saturday afternoon inside a unit on the second floor of the Ryde apartment block. He's yet to be formally identified. The Transport Safety Bureau has launched an investigation into a 4th near-miss at Sydney Airport in less than a month. 2 Qantas passenger jets were both cleared by air traffic control onto the same taxiway, forcing one crew to slam on the brakes. Indonesian police have identified four Australians who flew out of Bali the day after a Perth father was fatally assaulted in a Kuta bar. Paul Duggan died in hospital on Thursday, nearly 2 weeks after the attack. It's believed he'd stepped in to help a woman who'd been hit by an Australian man. And TikTok has agreed to pay $400 million to the United States to end a lawsuit alleging its platform violated children's privacy, making it one of the largest ever settlements over the issue.
6: Remember the mystery of the flavoured milk that vanished? Well, the wait is over. Kiwa Country is back on shelves. Taste the legend today.
7: The Warriors have moved to the top of the NRL ladder for now in round 25.
1: The Warriors have survived a huge South Sydney fight back, winning 45-26 in front of nearly 20,000 fans at a core stadium. The visitors surged out to a 32-8 lead just after half-time, before South stormed back into the contest with three tries to cut the deficit to six. But the Wires crossed twice late to seal their fourth straight victory and continue their push for a top two finish. Andrew Lucas at a core stadium.
7: Wins also for the Canterbury Bulldogs and Sea Eagles. And at stumps on day one of Australia's second test against Bangladesh, the Aussies 8 for 165 with a 101 run lead.
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10: Your four-day forecast for the northeast and the border. Cloudy for Sunday. A slight chance of showers and light winds for Monday, becoming cloudy. Fog early in the morning, a high chance of showers at night and 18. Tuesday, cloudy, a very high chance of rain. Also thunderstorms in the evening, light winds and 16. And Wednesday, partly cloudy, a medium chance of showers in the morning, light winds at a top of 19. Sunday, we're expecting a top of 16 for Albury Wodonga and Wangaratta.
11: It's currently 6 degrees.
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5: Hello, I'm Carolee Katzenbarnes.
6: A 15-year-old boy has now been charged over the alleged stabbing of another 15-year-old boy on the New South Wales Central Coast. He's been refused bail to appear before a children's court on Sunday. Meantime, the alleged victim remains fighting for life in Gosford Hospital after undergoing surgery. Emergency services were called to a home in Terrigal on Friday evening, where they found him with a stab wound to the left-hand side of his body. While the Sydney Swans are preparing for their historic doubleheader match with the AFLW later on Sunday, a third woman has engaged legal representation, claiming she was a victim after the alleged sexual assault allegedly involving Sydney Swans players at the upmarket Pullman Hotel in East Melbourne. Five Swans players have since been stood down for the season over breaching club standards, but no criminal charges have been laid. Slater and Gordon's senior lawyer Jackson Panham says their client was the first to contact police on Monday morning.
7: She's now trying to navigate an incredibly traumatic experience, and, you know, whatever the outcome of the criminal investigation, we intend to explore other avenues for our client to seek justice, including through civil remedies. We will be putting all of the relevant parties on notice in due course.
6: The Sydney Swans have issued another statement reiterating that no player has been interviewed by police at this stage. The ACT has become the second jurisdiction to sign onto the federal government's national gun buyback scheme, designed to bolster community safety following the Bondi Beach terror attack. The Commonwealth will fund around 75% of the scheme's costs, which is expected to affect around 1,000 firearm owners. Home Affairs Minister Tony Burke says he's hopeful the ACT and New South Wales have set a precedent for other states to follow.
8: We've designed the buyback to make sure that it can match the different way that different jurisdictions are dealing with this. I thank the ACT government for being part of that. Obviously, geographically, there is a particular significance in making sure the New South Wales buyback is effective.
6: The big four banks have joined more than a dozen in cutting at least one term deposit rate since the start of the month. Analysts say the best term deposit offering of the major lenders is ANZ at 5.25% for 12 months. Canstar Sally Tindall says even challengers like Macquarie and AMP have pared back their offerings.
9: It is still worth shopping around because there's a world of difference between an average term deposit rate and a competitive one. on the Canstar database, the highest term deposit rate is from Defence Bank at 5.55%.
6: And also making news, a 27-year-old Victorian man who joined the Ukrainian military is accused of being a Russian spy. He remains behind bars after a court appearance in Brisbane.
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6: AFL, a 57-point win for Geelong over Richmond and a 56-point win for the Adelaide Crows over GWS Giants. Earlier, Western Bulldogs over Melbourne Demons by 21 points and Carlton over Fremantle by 37 points, delighting the now permanent Blues coach Josh Fraser.
10: The momentum, if you want to call it that, or the streak, or whatever term you want to use, it's not built off emotion, it's built off method, and it's built off, again, a process around what it looks like for us Monday to Friday. Our players turn up Monday so eager to get better and find out how that looks, and our coaching group's doing an amazing job.
6: Wins also in the AFLW for Western Bulldogs, North Melbourne, Geelong and the Gold Coast Suns, and in the NRL, wins for the Warriors, Bulldogs and Sea Eagles.
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11: Your four-day forecast for the northeast and the border. Cloudy for Sunday. A slight chance of showers and light winds for Monday, becoming cloudy. Fog early in the morning. A high chance of showers at night and 18. Tuesday, cloudy. A very high chance of rain. Also thunderstorms in the evening. Light winds and 16. And Wednesday, partly cloudy. A medium chance of showers in the morning. Light winds at a top of 19. Sunday, we're expecting a top of 16 for Albury-Wodonga and Wangaratta.
12: It's 4 degrees.

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0: Reckon you know Wangaratta like the back of your hand? Then where's the Northeastern Hotel? If you said, you're missing out on one of Wang's favourite destinations. The Northo is right there in plain sight. It's near the heart of town, opposite the train station and around the corner from the hospital. Next time the winter chill hits, point your frosty nose towards Spearing Street and head to the Northo for a glass of wine, a cold beer and the best pub feeds in Wang. 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
7: In Melbourne, partly cloudy today, a top of 17. It's 6 o'clock. Good morning, I'm Brian Wilson. Opposition leader Jess Wilson has vowed to overhaul Victoria's justice system if her party wins November's state election. Karolyi Katsambanis explains.
8: A Wilson-led government is promising judges will deliver harsher sentences for serious offenders in Victoria. The Herald Sun says part of being able to do that means overhauling Victoria's Court of Appeal. The Court of Criminal Appeal and Court of Civil Appeal would be split, allowing the actual choosing and appointment of specialist criminal law judges who would then be expected to take a tougher approach to sentencing than is currently being done. Karolyi Katsambanis, Melbourne.
7: The area around the MCG remains a crime scene after a 46-year-old man from Melton died when he was ejected from a stolen Mustang that crashed on Barassi Way around 9 last night. The man had earlier been spotted driving a stolen Subaru, which crashed into two other cars, including the Mustang. The offender then jumped from the car and drove off in the high-powered car, colliding with a Range Rover and another vehicle a short time later. Anyone with dashcam vision or information is urged to call Crime Stoppers. Sydney Swans fans are threatening to boycott today's game at the SCG after five players were suspended over club standards breaches at a Melbourne hotel last Sunday. Victoria Police are also investigating allegations of sexual assault, but no charges have been laid. Three alleged victims are now threatening to take legal action over the incident. Many fans say they'll only attend today's AFLW home game and leave before the men's squad take to the field. The federal government is hoping to sign up more states and territories to its national gun buyback scheme. So far, only New South Wales and ACT have agreed, Victoria claiming it has already got tough gun laws. Federal Home Affairs Minister Tony Burke says it is an important initiative for the states to consider.
9: We have designed it in a way that is flexible enough for different jurisdictions to plug into it in slightly different ways. They've been notified by that. We continue to work with them in good faith. It's in the national interest that people comply. It's in the national interest that states and territories step up the way New South Wales and the ACT has.
7: And checking finance this hour, one Aussie dollar is buying around 72 US cents.
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7: Carlton coach Josh Fraser marked his first official match as the club's permanent coach with a 37-point win over Fremantle. Fraser says the team's recent success is part of a wider discipline.
10: The momentum, if you want to call it that, or the streak or whatever term you want to use, it's not built off emotion, it's built off method, and it's built off, again, a process around what it looks like for us Monday to Friday. Our players turn up Monday so eager to get better and find out how that looks, and our coaching group's doing an amazing job.
7: In the other games, the Demons were defeated by the Bulldogs. Geelong ended Richmond's season with a 57-point win, and Adelaide were too strong for GWS, winning by 56 points. The home and away season wraps up today. First up, Essendon hosts Port Adelaide. The Swans will be looking to set aside the controversy when they line up against North Melbourne, and West Coast take on Hawthorn. And Australia will resume in command on 8 for 165 in the test against Bangladesh this morning. And that's the latest news and sport.
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12: Your 4-day forecast for the northeast and the border. Cloudy for Sunday. A slight chance of showers and light winds for Monday, becoming cloudy. Fog early in the morning, a high chance of showers at night and 18. Tuesday, cloudy, a very high chance of rain. Also thunderstorms in the evening, light winds and 16. And Wednesday, partly cloudy, a medium chance of showers in the morning, light winds at a top of 19. Sunday, we're expecting a top of 16 for Albury Wodonga and Wangaratta.
13: It's 4 degrees.

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You got Nader this morning on the Northeast and Border Zone Star. It's the Frey, How to Save a Life. Duran Duran and INXS not too far away right now. It's Whitney. How will I know? 92.1 Star FM.

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0: 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And as I said, it's running from 10 a.m. to 4 o'clock today. 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

across the northeast end border. You got Native Star this morning, I should say, on 92.1 Star FM. And we've got the 7 o'clock news, sport and weather coming up next. After 7 o'clock, we've got music from Dave Dobbin.

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12: In Melbourne. Today, your top of 17. It's 7 o'clock. Good morning, I'm Brian Wilson. It's been revealed that the Royal Melbourne Hospital is restricting specialist clinic access to residents of just three inner-city council areas of Merribeck, Moonee Valley and the City of Melbourne. Carolee Katsimbanis has more.
13: It's believed an unprecedented number of Victorians sought specialist care in public hospitals last year due to cost of living living and increasing private doctors' fees. Currently, more than 65% of outpatients referred to the Royal Melbourne's clinics currently live outside its catchment area. The Age reporting GPs are angry, claiming it will create a postcode lottery of healthcare and is actually at odds with the Department of Health policy that hospitals must not reject referrals based on where a patient lives. Carolee Katsimbanis, Melbourne.
12: Investigations continue into a brawl at a Richmond service station last night. Police were told two men were involved in an altercation around 7:45, with one male getting inside a car and striking the other man before driving off. The victim sustained minor injuries, while a bystander who intervened was also hurt. Anyone with information is urged to call Crime Stoppers. Meanwhile, a police probe into an alleged sexual assault involving a Sydney Swans player is expected to continue for months. A third woman is now seeking legal action. Sydney's final home and away game at the SCG today is also facing boycotts, with supporters saying they'll only attend the AFLW Swans clash and leave before the men's squad take to the field. Victoria's water storages are hovering around 60%, slightly less than last year, with water authorities poised to pull the trigger on summer water restrictions. It comes as the spring-summer bushfire outlook warns of reduced rainfall and hotter than average temperatures. Overseas, in Canada has hit back at US President Donald Trump's 50% tariffs by imposing their own dollar-for-dollar tariff on US goods. Canada's Prime Minister Mark Carney says the US talks resolved the trade impasse were one-sided.
14: In recent days, the United States proposed new terms that were uneconomic, unfair, and undermined the net benefits for Canada and called into question the reliability of any deal.
12: Russia's fuel crisis has worsened, with Ukraine destroying another oil refinery overnight. And there are rising environmental concerns as ships seek new routes through the Arctic to avoid the Middle East. And China's humanoid robotic games have started with a new record. The robot named Lightning ran 100 metres faster than Usain Bolt's record of 9.58 seconds. Checking finance, one Aussie dollar is buying 72 US cents.
11: Wangaratta Pump Shop, for the largest range of pumps in the northeast, including service and repairs, plus sales and service of lawnmowers, outdoor power equipment and water filtration systems.
12: Fremantle are this morning reviewing their performance after a shock 37-point loss to Carlton. Dockers coach Justin Longmuir says he expected more from his side.
15: Third quarter was diabolical, really, in terms of this, especially the first 20 minutes. They dominated us at stoppage and field position and scored heavily, but we're better than that, so yeah.
12: Yesterday's matches also saw wins to the Bulldogs, Geelong and Adelaide. The home and away season wraps up today. First up, Essendon host Port Adelaide. The Swans play North Melbourne and West Coast take on Hawthorn. And that's the latest news and the latest sport.
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16: Your four-day forecast for the northeast and the border. Cloudy for Sunday. A slight chance of showers and light winds for Monday. Becoming cloudy. Fog early in the morning. A high chance of showers at night and 18. Tuesday, cloudy. A very high chance of rain. Also thunderstorms in the evening. Light winds and 16. And Wednesday, partly cloudy. A medium chance of showers in the morning. Light winds at a top of 19. Sunday, we're expecting a top of 16 for Albury, Wodonga and Wangaratta.
17: It's 3 degrees.
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Tina Turner, 92.1 Star FM. And Yenda producers are rallying local northeast farmers for making the most of your silage. Kicking off in the morning on August 27th. So what's that? Let me come on. Thursday. There you go. 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

0: The Killers, Mr. Brightside on 92.1 Star FM. Well, yesterday was a very special day because we gave away a big prize. And the winner was Lisa from Yakandanda.
1: Lisa, you've just picked up a $5,500 Spring Hotham getaway for two adults and two kids. It's $5,500 worth. How cool is that?
2: Oh, I can't believe it. I'm so excited. This is brilliant.
1: Who are you going to drag along there?
2: Well, I do have two kids and one husband, so, you know, better do that.
0: Oh, poor Lisa. She was disappointed that she had to take her family. That will be short-lived, though. A great prize. Congratulations to Lisa from Yakandanda, who's heading to Mount Hotham.
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0: One Direction, 92.1 Star FM with the 8 o'clock news, sport and weather coming up next after 8. The better music variety continues with Johnny Farnham. The Cranberries on the way too. Coming up after 8 on Star.
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10: 5 degrees in Melbourne, partly cloudy today, a top of 17. It's 8 o'clock. Good morning, I'm Brian Wilson. The state opposition has pledged to overhaul Victoria's justice system if it wins November's state election. Leader Jess Wilson's plan will allow the choosing and appointment of more conservative judges to ensure tougher criminal sentences are handed down. Ms. Wilson has already committed to pushing legislation through Parliament before Christmas to strengthen sentencing and bail laws. Sydney Swans fans are threatening to boycott today's game at the SCG after five players were suspended over club standards breaches at a Melbourne hotel last weekend. Victoria Police are investigating allegations of sexual assault, but no charges have been laid. Many fans saying they'll only attend today's AFLW home game and leave before the men's squad take to the field. A man has died after the stolen car he was driving smashed into another vehicle near the MCG. Nine reporter Emily Rice has the details.
11: Around 9 o'clock last night, there was a man driving a stolen Subaru erratically through the area, even driving on the wrong side of the road. Now, he has smashed into a couple of cars, got out of the stolen Subaru, jumped into a Mustang, driven up Barassi Way, which is right next to the MCG, and smashed into another couple of vehicles. One of those vehicles, a Range Rover, was being driven by a woman. She suffered some non-life-threatening but some serious injuries, but the man behind the wheel of that then stolen Mustang has been thrown from the vehicle and died at the scene. So it was chaos on the roads, according to emergency services. This man, responsible for two stolen cars, has died at the scene, but fortunately, nobody else was killed.
10: State and territory leaders will meet with the federal government this week. Topping the Prime Minister's agenda will be convincing more states to sign up to the National Gun Buyback Scheme. So far, only New South Wales and ACT have agreed, Victoria claiming it's already got tough gun laws. Cooperation in controlling AI will also be high on the agenda, with the latest UN report warning that disinformation is now the world's most underprepared risk. Real estate agents are bracing for the most disappointing selling season in years, with listings continue to fall well below last year's levels and clearance rates also dropping. It comes as fears of further interest rate rises continue, and the big banks are all forecasting a drop in the growth of the mortgage market. And the federal government is proposing a rise in the cost of air traffic control and aviation firefighting fees. Airlines operating major city domestic routes will incur an average rise of $8 per passenger, while international tickets will be slugged with a rise of $23. Checking finance, one Aussie dollar is buying around 72 US cents.
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10: The Bulldogs have defeated Melbourne to finish in eighth position and will take on Collingwood in next week's wildcard round. Dogs coach Luke Beveridge delighted with the 21-point win.
13: Every win measures up, doesn't it? You know, but it is, it's a pretty impressive win by the boys. We're all pretty chuffed, you know, with how well they did.
10: But it wasn't all good news. Dog star Aaron Norton is heading for scans this morning after leaving the field late in the game. Meanwhile, Collingwood's Braden Maynard and the unsigned Scott Pendlebury are carrying injuries and are likely to miss the wild card round. And Australia will resume on 8 for 165 when the test resumes against Bangladesh. And that's the latest news and sport.
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18: Your four-day forecast for the northeast and the border. Cloudy for Sunday. A slight chance of showers and light winds for Monday. Becoming cloudy. Fog early in the morning. A high chance of showers at night and 18. Tuesday, cloudy. A very high chance of rain. Also thunderstorms in the evening. Light winds and 16. And Wednesday, partly cloudy. A medium chance of showers in the morning. Light winds at a top of 19. Sunday, we're expecting a top of 16 for Albury, Wodonga and Wangaratta.
19: It's 4 degrees.

Johnny Farnham, Two Strong Hearts, 92.1 Star FM. And Johnny has been battling throat cancer, poor bugger. And his two sons were ambassadors for the Daffodil Day, which was on Friday, of course, raising funds for Cancer Council. And a stat that really sort of got me interested and just showed how amazing research and science and medicine can be is the fact that 40 years ago, when Daffodil Day started back in 1986, the five-year survival rate for cancer was in the 40s, 46, 48%. Now it's up over 70%. So all the money that we've put in, all the money that we've given to the Cancer Council, all the research that's been done and the advances in medicine have made a big impact to people surviving cancer, and that's a great thing. Back into the music bin now. This is the Cranberries with Dreams on 92.1 Star FM.

Bruce Hornsby in the range, 92.1 Star FM. It is Nader with you this morning. I hope you're very well on this Sunday morning with the weather. Well, look, hoping to improve a little bit today after a bit of a wet end to the week last week. It is that time of year, though, where magpies decide that they don't like us very much and they want to swoop. Now, interesting fact about magpies, they can recognise people's faces. I don't know if you knew this. You might be able to notice if you walk along the same path every day, when it comes to swooping season, chances are they won't swoop you because they recognise that they know you. But if you go down a path that you haven't been down before, well, let's just say best to wear a helmet.

Roxette, Dressed for Success, 92.1 Star FM. Nader with you this morning. And we've got some, we've got some international sporting stars coming to the region. Well, they're here right now, in fact. Happening at Myrtleford, the Savoy Bocce Club, the 2026 Asia Oceania Championships. Bocce, a lot of fun. Any sport that you can play with a beverage in one hand is always a popular one with me. But you can watch athletes from Australia.

0: China, Japan and India compete live on brand new world-class courts. If you'd like to head along, the event happening today, it is the final day today. Head along to the Myrtleford Savoy Bocce Club for the 2026 Asia Oceania Championships.
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1: 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Teenage Dirtbag. It's Wheatus. And Phil Collins on the way. Oh, he hits those drums well, doesn't he? The better music variety continues after 9 on Star.
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12: Melbourne partly cloudy today, a top of 17. It's 9 o'clock. Good morning, I'm Brian Wilson. Investigations continue after a 46-year-old man from Melton died after being ejected from a stolen Mustang that crashed on Barassi Way near the MCG around 9 p.m. last night. The man had earlier been spotted driving a stolen Subaru which crashed into two other cars, including the Mustang. The offender then jumped from the car and drove off in the high-powered vehicle, colliding with a Range Rover and another car a short time later. Anyone with dashcam vision or information is urged to call Crime Stoppers. There's been a massive increase in the number of patients travelling around Victoria to dodge lengthy hospital waiting lists. The Age reveals the Royal Melbourne Hospital is restricting access to its specialist clinics to only residents from three inner-city areas of Merribeck, Moonee Valley and the City of Melbourne. Angry GPs claim it's creating a postcode lottery of healthcare and is against Health Department policy not to reject referrals based on where a patient lives. As the fallout surrounding the Sydney Swans continues, Nationals MP David Littleproud says professional athletes have standards they must live up to. It comes as the Swans' final home and away game this afternoon at the SCG is facing threats of a fan boycott, with supporters saying they'll only attend the earlier AFLW game. A police probe into the players at the centre of the incident at a Melbourne hotel is expected to continue for months following an alleged sexual assault. No charges, however, have been laid as yet. Mr. Littleproud told Today, the actions of a few, however, don't define the entire team.
13: There would be good men in there that would also be hurting in that Sydney Swans team about the actions of their teammates that have let them down. But I understand and appreciate everyone's grieving that's a Sydney Swan fan. You just shake your head. These people are professionals. They're paid hundreds of thousands of dollars.
12: Capital city rents are surging by up to 80% in some suburbs as high house prices and rising mortgages are forcing buyers into the unit and rental markets. Data showing increased competition from returning international students has also driven up rental costs in many hubs across Sydney and especially Melbourne. Meanwhile, air traffic controllers in Sydney have again warned about increased collision risks after new airspace design rules were introduced. It comes after four safety incidents at the busy airport, the latest where two Qantas aircraft were cleared to proceed head-to-head on the same runway last week. All incidents are being investigated. Checking finance this hour, one Aussie dollar is buying around 72 US cents.
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12: The Melbourne Demons failed to hold back a late Bulldog surge to go down by 21 points yesterday. Despite the loss, Demons coach Stephen King was still upbeat.
15: Unfortunately, we weren't at our best, so we lick our wounds, but we look forward to what's ahead, really. We're playing finals.
12: Checking other sport, and the driver championship leader Lando Norris will start on pole for tonight's Formula One Dutch Grand Prix. It'll be the last time the F1 cars will race at the Dutch circuit. Aussie skipper Tom Slingsby has claimed his 100th Sail Grand Prix race win in Germany early this morning. And at the LIV Golf event, best of the Aussies as Cam Smith in a three-way tie for second. And that's the latest news and sport.
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16: Your four-day forecast for the northeast and the border. Cloudy for Sunday. A slight chance of showers and light winds for Monday. Becoming cloudy. Fog early in the morning. A high chance of showers at night and 18. Tuesday, cloudy. A very high chance of rain. Also thunderstorms in the evening. Light winds and 16. And Wednesday, partly cloudy. A medium chance of showers in the morning. Light winds at a top of 19. Sunday, we're expecting a top of 16 for Albury Wodonga and Wangaratta.
17: It's 7 degrees.

RFM. It's the better music variety across the northeastern border. You got Nader this morning. That's Phil Collins in the air tonight. And this is a song that was bigger than the movie that it appeared on the soundtrack for. The movie was Loser, starring Jason Biggs and Mina Savari. And the song is Teenage Dirtbag by Wheatus on 92.1 Star FM.

Sophie B. Hawkins. No relation to Humphrey B. Bear. This is Damn I Wish Your Lover on 92.1 Star FM. Of course, you can listen to that song and all the music on Star FM on the Listener app. Listener, it's fantastic. You can take it with you wherever you are, whenever you want. 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

0: 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Well, on Friday morning, Hobbsy made Lisa from Yak and Dander one very happy lady.
1: Lisa, you've just picked up a $5,500 Spring Hotham getaway.
2: Oh, I can't believe it. I'm so excited. This is brilliant.
1: Who are you going to drag along there?
2: Well, I do have two kids and one husband, so, you know, better do that.
0: Lisa, if you don't want to take your family, I'm sure there'd be plenty of people in Yak and Dander and right across the northeast to put their hand up. Congratulations to Lisa, our Hotham giveaway winner.
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0: 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You got Nader this morning, and we got the 10 o'clock news, sport and weather coming up next. After 10, we're going to rock out with Powderfinger. 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
3: Melbourne partly cloudy this afternoon, a top of 17. It's 10 o'clock. Good morning, I'm Brian Wilson. Sydney Swans fans are threatening to boycott today's game at the SCG after five players were suspended over club standards breaches at a Melbourne hotel last Sunday. Victoria Police are also investigating allegations of a sexual assault, but no charges have been laid. Many fans are saying they'll only attend today's AFLW